0: Spoil for Choice and Sembla presents Athina Mou. Kostandinos Argyros is back for another epic show at the world famous Royal Albert Hall. Kostandinos Argyros returns to this iconic venue for one night with a spectacular immersive show on Thursday, 22nd of October. Kostandinos Argyros, one of Greece's biggest stars. One unforgettable night. 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One night only. Royal Albert Hall, Thursday, 22nd of October. 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
1: A Grade 2 listed building owned by a North London college could be turned into a healthcare centre, including GP surgeries and community care facilities. The building has most recently been used as an administrative office serving the college, but has gradually deteriorated due to age and weathering. Harrow, Richmond and Uxbridge College have tabled plans to convert the building, known as the White House, into a community health hub that can be used by local residents and students. The GP services will be provided by a relocated and expanded Headstone Road practice within its current catchment area. Transport for London, TfL, must bear the massive cost of making conditions bearable for the capital's long-suffering bus drivers, a senior Conservative Assembly member has said. Thomas Turrell, who is the party's transport spokesperson in City Hall, said the safety of both staff and commuters was dependent on officials investing in the comfort of bus operators. This summer, London's drivers have worked long hours in scorching conditions, sometimes with poor cooling facilities inside their cabin. They also face unforgiving schedules, which can lead to working 13 consecutive days, as well as a lack of adequate toilet facilities along some routes. I'm Georgina Stansfield, and that was your local news update from the LGR News Desk.
2: Στον LGR δεν ξέρουμε μόνο από μουσική. 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
1: A North London council has paid out nearly £2,000 to a man with arthritis, whose heating was cut off for nearly 8 months. The Housing Ombudsman ordered Camden Council to apologise to the resident, who has not been named, and reimburse £775 in payments he made towards heating alone after contractors responded to reports of a leaking radiator by ripping it out and blocking the heat supply to the entire property. The man flagged the problems to the council 5 times between February and June 2025, but only once did the council fulfil its own policy of sending emergency repair staff to attend the property by 8 p.m. the same day. 2 follow-up repair appointments were booked for May, but were cancelled with no notice. It was not until the resident made a formal complaint in September 2025 that the council acknowledged the repairs were incomplete. Until that point, he had resorted to running costly electric heaters, though these failed to warm his home properly. Sir Sadiq Khan should stand down as Mayor of London in 2028 and instead focus on advocating for the capital in Westminster, a former electoral opponent has said. Lord Bailey, who ran for the Conservative Party for the top London job in 2021, said the capital needs a new set of ideas, and that Sir Sadiq, otherwise known as Lord Khan of Tooting after being elevated to the House of Lords, would be better off joining forces with him in the upper chamber of Parliament. The Mayor of London, who was made a peer earlier this year, has still not confirmed whether he will run for a 4th term in City Hall, having first been elected in 2016. Last week, a YouGov survey found 56% of Londoners think he should step down and allow a different Labour candidate to contest the next election in May 2028. Lord Bailey, who joined the upper chamber in 2023, has called on Sir Sadiq to step aside and join the long line of current and former City Hall figures represented in the House of Lords. He said this was primarily down to the aptitude of some of the mayor's 9 deputies, many of whom are paid over £150,000 a year and often represent him in front of the London Assembly and externally. I'm Georgina Stansfield, and that was your local news update from the LGR News Desk.
0: One, two, three, go. 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
2: Η σημερινή εκπομπή είναι μια ευγενική πρόσφαρα του χτηματομεσαιδικού γραφείου Varossi Lettings and Estates, που για χρόνια τώρα εξυπηρετεί την παροικία.

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1: More than 600 people have died following Wednesday's flooding in Nepal. Authorities say the death toll has risen to 626, while almost 2,500 people remain missing. More than 30 British nationals are among those unaccounted for. A man has died and at least six other people have been injured after a large sign fell at a Christian festival in West Sussex. Jules Utybridge has more.
2: Police were called to the scene at the big church festival near to Steyning on Friday afternoon, where a 41-year-old man from Eastbourne sadly died. Sussex police have confirmed the incident's been reported to the Health and Safety Executive and to the local authority. Organisers say following the incident, the festival, which had been due to be held today and tomorrow, will now no longer go ahead.
1: Train passengers in England are being warned of possible disruption over the bank holiday weekend. It's because of a strike by East Midlands railway workers in a dispute over safety. And US rapper Post Malone has announced he's engaged to stylist Christy Lee. That's the latest from Radio News Hub. I'm Grace McIntosh.
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1: The death toll from floods in Nepal has risen to 626, with almost 2,500 people still missing. Rescue efforts are being hampered by poor weather and fears of further flooding. If you're planning to travel on trains in England over the bank holiday, you could face possible disruptions because of strike action by East Midlands railway workers. John Watson is the RMT Midlands regional organiser.
2: The new 810 fleet that East Midlands Railway introduced in December of last year, there's numerous faults and defects with those trains. Our members are having to work in those conditions, but also it's having an impact on the passengers.
1: The government has pledged £1.5 million to help fund the training of 100 more barristers per year. It's to help tackle the backlog of cases. And casualty actor William Beck says it's a real privilege to be part of the show's 40th anniversary special. The two-part story will celebrate the milestone in September. That's the latest from Radio News Hub. I'm Grace McIntosh.
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2: The death toll from floods in Nepal has risen to 626, with almost 2,500 people still missing. Rescue efforts are being hampered by poor weather and fears of further flooding. If you're planning to travel on trains in England over the bank holiday, you could face possible disruptions because of strike action by East Midlands railway workers. John Watson is the RMT Midlands regional organiser.
3: The new 810 fleet that East Midlands Railway introduced in December of last year, there's numerous faults and defects with those trains. Our members are having to work in those conditions, but also it's having an impact on the passengers.
2: The government has pledged £1.5 million to help fund the training of 100 more barristers per year. It's to help tackle the backlog of cases. And casualty actor William Beck says it's a real privilege to be part of the show's 40th anniversary special. The two-part story will celebrate the milestone in September. That's the latest from Radio News Hub. I'm Grace McIntosh.
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1: The death toll from floods in Nepal has risen to 626, with almost 2,500 people still missing. Rescue efforts are being hampered by poor weather and fears of further flooding. If you're planning to travel on trains in England over the bank holiday, you could face possible disruptions because of strike action by East Midlands railway workers. John Watson is the RMT Midlands regional organiser.
2: The new 810 fleet that East Midlands Railway introduced in December of last year, there's numerous faults and defects with those trains. Our members are having to work in those conditions, but also it's having an impact on the passengers.
1: The government has pledged £1.5 million to help fund the training of 100 more barristers per year. It's to help tackle the backlog of cases. And casualty actor William Beck said it's a real privilege to be part of the show's 40th anniversary special. The two-part story will celebrate the milestone in September. That's the latest from Radio News Hub. I'm Grace McIntosh.
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1: Bus driver conditions have failed to improve in London, despite years of pressure on the Mayor and Transport for London, TfL, a senior Reform politician has said. Veteran London Assembly member Keith Prince, who has been pushing authorities on the issue for years, said the capital's drivers are still operating in Victorian conditions. Last month, his motion calling on Sir Sadiq Khan and TfL to implement minimum standards laid out in a bus driver bill of rights was passed unanimously by the London Assembly. Concerns over long hours, fatigue, workplace pressures, and access to adequate welfare facilities such as toilets have been raised by trade unions, campaigners, and politicians for years. A coroner has issued a warning over NHS triage systems after the death of a North London woman from complications following surgery. Mulwembet Mulu, Johannes, 53, died in February 2025 from complications from minimally invasive brain surgery she underwent weeks before. An inquest into her death concluded that she died from a combination of pneumonia following a stroke and seizure, brought on by low sodium levels following the operation to remove a non-cancerous brain tumour. Ms. Johannes began experiencing intermittent vomiting 3 days after she was discharged from University College London Hospital, UCLH, in Camden in January 2025. Clinical staff had advised her upon discharge that this symptom would be a red flag, and any vomiting would need urgent medical attention. The next day, after her son called 111, he was advised that she treat the symptoms at home. He placed another call the following day and was told that if she continued vomiting, she should come to A&E. 2 hours later that morning, she was found unresponsive, and by the time paramedics arrived, she was in cardiac arrest. I'm Georgina Stansfield, and that was your local news update from the LGR News Desk.
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1: A Grade 2 listed building owned by a North London college could be turned into a healthcare centre, including GP surgeries and community care facilities. The building has most recently been used as an administrative office serving the college, but has gradually deteriorated due to age and weathering. Harrow, Richmond and Uxbridge College have tabled plans to convert the building, known as the White House, into a community health hub that can be used by local residents and students. The GP services will be provided by a relocated and expanded Headstone Road practice within its current catchment area. Plans to build 158 homes on land in North London have sparked concern over the targeting of the capital's Green Belt, with opponents calling for the mayor to clear up the ambiguity of what constitutes Grey Belt. Harrow Council has designated the land as Green Belt, but the mayor has classed it as Grey Belt in the draft London plan, a term used to describe so-called low-quality greenbelt land, which Sir Sadiq Khan has said can be released for development. Developer Barwood Land has instigated a public consultation on proposals to build the new homes on land off Headstone Lane in Harrow. The site currently comprises former private playing fields and land between Broadfields and Pinner Park School. Concerns have been raised about the potential impact on traffic, parking and local services, as well as the protected status of the land. Local Conservative councillors have started a petition calling for clarity on its classification so it can be protected and preserved. I'm Georgina Stansfield, and that was your local news update from the LGR News Desk.
0: One, two, three, go. Back to more of the music you want to hear. 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
1: A council is being urged to reintroduce the original 30-mile-per-hour speed limit on a road in North London, with the reduction in some sections being described as totally unnecessary. The 20-mile-per-hour zone was introduced 8 years ago, but it has been claimed the low speed limit has caused road rage and dangerous driving by a local councillor. A petition submitted by Conservative councillor Michael Morris is calling on Labour-run Brent Council to once again make a section of Preston Road a 30-mile-per-hour limit. The local authority first introduced the 20-mile-per-hour limit in 2018 due to the volume of accidents on the road in the 3 years preceding its implementation. Sir Sadiq Khan should stand down as Mayor of London in 2028 and instead focus on advocating for the capital in Westminster, a former electoral opponent has said. Lord Bailey, who ran for the Conservative Party for the top London job in 2021, said the capital needs a new set of ideas, and that Sir Sadiq, otherwise known as Lord Khan of Tooting after being elevated to the House of Lords, would be better off joining forces with him in the upper chamber of Parliament. The Mayor of London, who was made a peer earlier this year, has still not confirmed whether he will run for a fourth term in City Hall, having first been elected in 2016. Last week, a YouGov survey found 56% of Londoners think he should step down and allow a different Labour candidate to contest the next election in May 2028.

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1: A man has died and at least six other people have been injured at a festival in West Sussex. Grace McIntosh has more.
2: The 41-year-old died after a large sign fell at the big church festival near Stenning yesterday afternoon. Sussex police say his next of kin have been told and are being supported by specialist officers. The Archbishop of Canterbury says she's sad and shocked. The event, which was supposed to last through the weekend, has been called off early.
1: Conservative MP Sir James Cleverly has announced he is resigning from the Shadow Cabinet to stand for Mayor of London. The former Foreign Secretary and Braintree MP said the capital needed a champion and someone who understands its potential. More than 600 people have died in flooding across Nepal and Tibet, with nearly 3,000 still missing. The UK is sending a rapid response team to Nepal to support British nationals and families affected by the disaster. And festival goers at Reading and Leeds are braving the rain and mud in plastic ponchos as a yellow thunderstorm warning is in force. That's the latest from Radio News Hub. I'm Johnny Holmes.
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1: A vessel with five people on board is in distress in the English Channel. The Coast Guard has said a rescue has been launched to try and help the vessel, which is in trouble off Plymouth. If you're planning to travel on trains in England over the bank holiday, you could face possible disruptions because of strike action. East Midlands railway workers, that are also members of the Rail, Maritime and Transport Union, will walk out on Sunday and bank holiday Monday in a dispute over safety. John Watson is the RMT Midlands regional organiser.
2: The new 810 fleet that East Midlands Railway introduced, there's numerous faults and defects with those trains. Our members are having to work in those conditions, but also it's having an impact on the passengers. For example, we've got numerous trains where there's no working toilet,

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1: A rescue operation is underway for a vessel in distress in the English Channel, southwest of Plymouth. The Maritime and Coast Guard Agency says five people are on board, with helicopters, aircraft and RNLI lifeboats sent to the scene. The incident is ongoing. A man has died and at least six other people have been injured at a festival in West Sussex. Grace McIntosh has more.
2: The 41-year-old died after a large sign fell at the big church festival near Stenning yesterday afternoon. Sussex police say his next of kin have been told and are being supported by specialist officers. The Archbishop of Canterbury says she's sad and shocked. The event, which was supposed to last through the weekend, has been called off early.
1: The death toll from the flooding in Nepal has reached more than 600 ahead of a team arriving from the UK to provide support. An update today from authorities brought the combined death toll in Nepal and Tibet to 676. And second-half goals by Anthony Elanga and Johan Visser helped Newcastle inflict a second consecutive defeat of the Premier League season on big-spending Tottenham Hotspur. That's the latest from Radio News Hub. I'm Johnny Holmes.
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